What a fun way to kick off the classical happy hour. That was The Dance of the Shepherdess by Hugo Alfvén from The Mountain King. The Swedish Radio Symphony Orchestra was conducted by Esa-Pekka Salonen. We've got a trumpet concerto from Mozart's time coming up next here on 89.5. 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More at beatitudescampus.org/events. 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We'd like to thank them for helping keep classical music accessible to listeners throughout the Valley. For more about the Leadership Society, visit leadership.kbok.org. Right now, the Trumpet Concerto in E-flat by Johan Neruda, trumpeter Ole Edvard Antonsen joining the English Chamber Orchestra on the Classical Happy Hour.

Hi, I'm Linda Cassidy. KBOX Audio Service is supported by Moores & Cabot Investments and Deanne Griebel in their Mesa branch. Moores & Cabot, a national wealth management firm that is over 130 years old, is a member of the New York Stock Exchange, FINRA, and SIPC.

0: Music originally written for an instrument known as the post horn, but trumpeters have taken up that concerto in E flat by Johann Neroda. And we heard a terrific one, Ole Edvard Antonsen joining the English Chamber Orchestra, Jeffrey Tate conducting. Music from late 19th century France is coming up next here on 89.5.
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0: And while you're on our Facebook page, check out our June honoree, Ray, an orange tabby and a former stray that wandered into the home of his forever family 13 years ago. He has a soft spot for Cheeto Dust and, well, Duard Martin. He's her biggest feline fan. Congratulations to Ray, our June Cat of the Month. Right now, music of Ernest Chausson, a terrific French composer who died, unfortunately, in a bicycling accident at the age of just 44. This piece is called Festive Evening. We'll hear the RTBF Symphony Orchestra on 89.5 KBOC.

A lovely ending to that festive evening by Ernest Chausson. We hear the RTBF Symphony Orchestra conducted by José Sarebrige. Music of J.S. Bach is coming up next here on 89.5 KBOC. Agra Kustrapa, thanks so much for tuning into the Classical Happy Hour on this Thursday. 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Coming up in about 15 minutes, we'll visit Central America with the Dean of African American Composers. Right now, the St. Anne Prelude and Fugue by Johann Sebastian Bach. Here's the Los Angeles Philharmonic on KBOC.

ending with a five-voice triple fugue popularly referred to as Saint Anne because its subject sounds similar to an English hymn tune with that name. That was the Los Angeles Philharmonic Esa Pekka Salonen conducting. We heard Arnold Schoenberg's arrangement of the Saint Anne Prelude and Fugue by Johann Sebastian Bach. We'll head to Panama next with William Grant Still here on 89.5. 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Violinist Romuald Grimbert Barr champions the music of 18th century virtuoso and swordsman Joseph Bologna, the Chevalier de Saint-Georges. A new album combines concertos by that Caribbean-born composer with a new contemporary piece about his dramatic life. KBOC's Michael Keelan talked with Grimbert Barr on our podcast, First Take. 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Right now, The Dances of Panama by William Grant Still. Here's the Seraphin String Quartet.

0: The Dances of Panama by William Grant Still. We heard the Seraphin String Quartet. Be listening to K-Bach on Friday, June 19th. Next Friday, as we highlight works by African-American composers on Juneteenth, we'll hear William Grant Still's Afro-American Symphony, George Walker's Lyric for Strings, Margaret Bond's Troubled Water, and Florence Price's Symphony No. 1. That's next Friday, June 19th, right here on member-supported K-Bach. I'm Greg Kostroba. Thanks for tuning in to the Classical Happy Hour. This is KBAQ Phoenix in HD, a service of the Maricopa Community Colleges and Arizona State University. 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

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In 1893, the Columbian Exhibition in Chicago, also known as the Chicago World's Fair, featured a lot of musicians, including Antonin Dvorak, Scott Joplin, and John Philip Sousa. They also commissioned music from various composers, including Alexander Glazunov, who wrote his triumphal march for the occasion. Here's a performance by the Hong Kong Philharmonic on 89.5 Classical K-Pop.

0: The Triumphal March by Alexander Glazunov, the Hong Kong Philharmonic, who is conducted there by Kenneth Skirmerhorn. We've got a delightful symphony by 18th century English composer William Boyce coming up next here on the Classical Happy Hour. 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

The Symphony No. 2, published in 1760 by English composer William Boyce. We hear the English String Orchestra, William Boughton, conducting. I'm Greg Kustraba. Thanks for tuning into the Classical Happy Hour on this Thursday. On the way next, we've got a London Overture. 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Coming up in about a half hour, Duet Martin is along with Evening Classics. Right now, music of an English composer named John Ireland. Here's the Sinfonia of London with a London Overture on Classical KBOC.

a musical depiction of the British capital from English composer John Ireland that was a London overture. John Wilson conducted the Sinfonia of London. One of the great clarinetists of our time wraps up the classical happy hour next, and Duard Martin is along with Evening Classics. I'm Greg Kustraba. I'll be back tomorrow afternoon at 2. Hope you can tune in then. 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Right now, Iona Brown conducts the Academy of St. Martin in the Fields with clarinetist Sabine Meyer. This is the Clarinet Concerto No. 11 by Carl Stamitz on KBOC.

The Clarinet Concerto No. 11 by Karl Stamitz, soloist Sabine Meyer, with Iona Brown conducting the Academy of St. Martin in the Fields. 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We'll arrange to have it picked up at no cost to you, and we'll receive top dollar for it, using those funds to bring you the classical music that you love. 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Good evening, I'm your host, Duart Martin. Hold on there, it's going to get cooler in just a few hours, and we are near the end of the week. Well, tonight we have the inventor of a 10-string guitar. No big deal, you say? Well, how about more than 200 years ago? And a couple of American composers. They both started out as church organists. One became famous, but the other is only just receiving the attention that his music deserves. Better late than never, though, because he died nearly a century ago. We're going to start off with the Seattle Symphony and conductor Gerard Schwartz, who led them from 1985 to 2011. And he increased the subscriptions from 5,000 to nearly 40,000 during his tenure. The Seattle Symphony was founded back in 1903 during the Mount Baker Gold Rush. They've won multiple Grammy Awards for their recordings and adventurous programming. And here the team play the Symphony No. 1 by Borodin.

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Love the play.

0: part of the anonymous Tournai Mass from the 14th century in France, sung by the Aya Ensemble for medieval music. The group was formed in 2010. They're on hiatus right now, but their focus was to present early music for women's voices. Well, K-Buck is your connection to the vibrant art scene here at home in the Valley, and we've had some of the area's finest classical musicians come into the studio and play and be interviewed, including the Helios Renaissance Ensemble and the Tetra String Quartet. 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
1: June is Pride Month, and since the choral tradition has always been important in the LGBTQ+ community, every Monday through Saturday in June, the Dawn Chorus at 6 will feature a vocal selection that fits the focus. You'll hear the San Francisco Gay Men's Chorus, the Women's Chorus of Dallas, the Turtle Creek Chorale, and the Fourth Choir. 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

The overture to Rimsky-Korsakov's The Tsar's Bride, the Seattle Symphony, conducted by Gerard Schwartz. Spanish guitarist Pepe Romero, coming up in just a moment. And a reminder that KBARC has a new trivia quiz for you, testing your knowledge of all things Arizona. You can give it a try right now. Here's one of the questions this week. It's, what was Superior, Arizona, originally known as? The town of Superior, what was it originally known as? It's one of this week's questions. You can try the A to Z quiz at play.kbark.org. Don't worry, it's fun. Ferdinando Carulli, born in the same year as Beethoven, wrote a textbook that's still used today. Carulli started out playing cello, but he turned to the guitar after his teens, and he moved to Paris when he was 30. He wasn't just a guitarist. Carulli was also a composer, a publisher, and a teacher, and he even invented a 10-string instrument. Pepe Romero plays his Concerto No. 2.

Carulli's second guitar concerto, soloist Pepe Romero with the Academy of St. Martin in the Fields, conducted by Iona Brown. This is member-supported 89.5 KBARC, KBAQ, Phoenix and HD, a service of Arizona State University and the Maricopa Community Colleges. 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Well, June is Pride Month, and KBARC has some special programming for the occasion. The choral tradition has always been important in the LGBTQ plus community. So every Monday through Saturday this month, the Dawn Chorus at 6 in the morning will be featuring a vocal selection that fits the focus. And you can find the details at pride.kbark.org. President Bill Clinton declared June originally as Gay and Lesbian Pride Month in 1999. And the first official declarations of Pride Month then by a U.S. president. Well, we're going to be listening next to work by Samuel Barber, his Adagio for Strings. The American composer won two Pulitzer Prizes. Most of his works were recorded during his lifetime. He was a great success. Samuel Barber had been a child prodigy. His family was musical, and he was a church organist even before he was a teenager. During his 20s, he became a professional baritone, and more than half of his compositions do include the voice. We're going to hear this arrangement of his Adagio for Strings.

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Samuel Barber's Adagio, originally part of his string quartet. That was an arrangement for string orchestra, and the St. Louis Symphony was led by Leonard Slatkin. It's Pride Month in June, and for more than 40 years, Samuel Barber lived with his partner in New York, although they parted ways amicably for the last decade of Samuel Barber's life. They'd met originally as students at the Curtis Institute, and Samuel Barber remained close to the Curtis in Philadelphia throughout his career. Well, we have American music on the program of the next Arizona Pops Orchestra concert. It's on Thursday the 18th, next week, at 7:30 in the evening. And you'll be able to hear Greg Kustraba. K-Box Greg Kustraba will be at the piano for Gershwin's Rhapsody in Blue. That's next Thursday. And you can find out actually all about that concert ahead of time, because the founder of the Arizona Pops Orchestra was interviewed by Greg Kustraba for our Heart of the Arts feature. You'll also be able to hear the violinist, Morgan McIntyre.

Tarr and guitarist Megan Marshall, who will be featured in that concert. 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

the Concerto Grosso in G Major by Handel, the Aradia Ensemble led by Kevin Mallon, and more Handel in just a couple of hours this evening. 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The MIM Music Theatre's summer concert series features jazz pianist Joey Alexander, bluegrass ensemble, the Jason Carter Band, and soul vocalist Mavis Staples. Details at mim.org. June being a Pride Month here at KBOC, we have some special programming for the occasion. Earlier this hour, we heard from Samuel Barber. You can find the details at pride.org, but we're going to turn next to the French composer, Francis Poulenc. He was born right at the end of the 19th century, and he lived until 1963. We're going to hear his Concert Champêtre, which he composed in 1928. Poulenc's dual nature, in music as in life, revealed a witty, elegant, and sensual side of his life as a composer and as a gay man, and the other side of his life, his religious faith, which informed his sacred works. The Concert Champêtre was composed for Wanda Landowska, the harpsichordist who basically revived repertoire for the harpsichord after a century of neglect. And here, Mark Bebbington is at the piano with the Royal Philharmonic Orchestra.

0: Poulenc's Concert Champêtre, the Royal Philharmonic Orchestra with pianist Mark Bebington. K-Bach's first take takes you to a new recording by violinist Romuald Grandbert-Barré. He's focusing on 18th century music by Joseph Boulogne, the Chevalier de Saint-Georges, along with a new contemporary piece about the dramatic life of the composer. And K-Bach's Michael Keelan interviewed the violinist for our podcast, First Take. 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

Beethoven's Overture, The Consecration of the House, the Nikolaus Esterhazy Sinfonia, conducted by Bela Drahos. Well, you know who's been listening along with you to that? It's got to be Ray. Ray is our June Cat of the Month, and Ray has a particular thing for Beethoven's piano music. According to his owner, it's Beethoven's Piano Sonata No. 8 that stops Ray in his tracks cold. He's an orange tabby, a former stray, and he wandered into the home of his forever family about a dozen years ago or so. So congratulations, Ray, you made it. You're our June Cat of the Month. If you'd like to see a picture of Ray, it's on our KBARC Facebook page. While you're there, you can nominate your cat today. 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

American composer Arthur Foote helping you wind down tonight here at KBARC. His night piece, played by flutist Alexa Still,

with the New Zealand Chamber Orchestra, conducted by Nicholas Braithwaite. The American composer was born in the middle of the 19th century, and he's known today for his beautiful chamber music, but it's only recently received the attention that it deserves, so we're hoping that more of his beautiful music will become available. Arthur Foote was the organist at a church in Boston for decades of his life, about 30 years. Well, K-Bach is supported by the Musical Instrument Museum. MIMS Celebrate Soul event on June the 13th and 14th features live music performances, an interactive sing-along, and a Soul Train dance activity. 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

Concerto Grosso in B flat major by Geminiani, the Capella Istropolitana, conducted by Yaroslav Kirchek. It's classical music every time you tune in at 89.5 and kbok.org. Gonna let you hear some music next by Valentin Silvestrov. The Ukrainian composer was born in Kiev in 1937, but he lives in Germany, and he says, "I do not write new music. My music responds and echoes what already exists."

Valentin Silvestrov's Evening Serenade, the Munich Chamber Orchestra, conducted by Christoph Poppen. 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And Haydn has a symphony that's definitely going to recharge you at this time of the evening. It's one of his last, the Symphony No. 103, and its nickname is the Drum Roll. You can tell that right from the very beginning.

0: Applause there for the Vienna Philharmonic Orchestra, conducted by Nikolaus Arnoncourt, playing Haydn's Drum Roll, the Symphony No. 103. 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

William Grant Still's Folk Suite No. 3 with folk music from Central and South America, the Sierra Winds, Carol Stivers at the piano. Well, Juneteenth is coming, and we hope you're listening to KBOC on June the 19th as we celebrate Juneteenth. We'll highlight works by African-American composers, including William Grant Still. That's June the 19th here on KBOC.

A double violin concerto in D minor by Bach, Schmidt at 10:43, played by members of the 2021 ensemble at Curtis Institute in Philadelphia. We also heard violinist Jennifer Coe, and she studied at Curtis along with Jamie Laredo. She's a Grammy Award-winning American violinist. The conductor there, Vinay Parameshwaran. Well, K-Buck brings you great classical music, and if you love cars, boats, and RVs, so do we. In fact, almost anything with an engine, because if you have an old something or other that you no longer need, transform it into classical music on K-Buck. 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

0: Mozart's Serenade, Eine kleine Nachtmusik, the Cleveland Orchestra, conducted by George Sell. And tenor Luciano Pavarotti on the way. 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

voice of legendary tenor Luciano Pavarotti with baritone Nikolai Giorov, and Robin Stapleton led the National Philharmonic Orchestra. We heard the duet from Bizet's opera The Pearl Fishers, Au Fond du Temple Saint. Stay on top of what's happening at KBARC. We are on Facebook and Instagram, as well as at kbarc.org. Franz Xaver Dussek was a Czech composer. He was a harpsichordist and a pianist and a friend of Mozart's. He lived in Prague, and his wife was a famous singer who Mozart admired. He even composed a concert aria for her. This is a sinfonia by Franz Xaver Dussek.

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Christmas Sinfonia in B-flat major by Franz Xaver Dussek, the Helsinki Baroque Orchestra, conducted by Orpo Harkonnen. If you have a minute, you can mix up your routine tonight. 60 seconds is all it takes. 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

0: The Variations on a Theme of Haydn by Brahms, the Scottish Chamber Orchestra, conducted by Sir Charles McCarris. 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I'm your host, Duart Martin, and I hope you've enjoyed the evening listening to some great music. If you're a night owl, Michael Keelan will be taking over in about 15 minutes. He has your midnight snack.
1: 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Francesca Caccini was one of them. She played the lute, sang, composed music, and even wrote poetry. You'll hear one of Francesca Caccini's songs on Sunday Baroque this week. 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

The second of George Friedrich Handel's Concerti for two groups of instruments, Due Cori, played by Tafelmusik with Jean Lemann. I'm Michael Keelan, and I have your Midnight Snack next. 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

Wynton Marsalis, the trumpeter for Voluntary of John Stanley with the English Chamber Orchestra. Oboe with strings next on K-Bach, and then one of the great violin concertos of the early 20th century. Every Tuesday and Saturday evening at 7, Arizona Encore showcases premier performances from throughout the state. This week it's alto and tenor voices. It includes an arrangement of Ethel Smyth's cello sonata for viola and piano. That performance and others from ASU Katzen Concert Hall on Arizona Encore, Saturday at 7 p.m. The Oboe Sextet No. 3 now of Gaetano Brunetti with the Magnatico Ensemble and Robert Silla.

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The Magnatico Ensemble with Robert Silla and an E-flat major oboe sextet of Gaetano Brunetti on K-Bach. A virtuosic violin concerto next, and then one of the epic piano trios by Schubert. Every Saturday evening at 6 on K-Bach, enjoy themes from your favorite movies on Real Music. This week it's Pride Pictures for Pride Month in June. 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That's Real Music, Saturday at 6 p.m. Here's the one and only concerto by Jean Sibelius for his own instrument, the violin. Sergei Khachaturian with Sinfonia Varsovia and Emmanuel Krivine conducting.

Sergei Khachaturian, the violinist, with Sinfonia Varsovia for the violin concerto of Jean Sibelius. I'm Michael Keelan, and this is member-supported KBOC, KBAQ Phoenix and HD, a service of Arizona State University and Rio Salado College. Some Schubert for you next, and then a French overture. The Arizona Pops Orchestra presents Americana Homage, that program June 17th and 18th at 7:30 p.m. at Tempe Center for the Arts. KBOC's Greg Kostraba is the soloist on the program, and he recently talked with the orchestra's president and CEO about the concert. 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The second of the two full-scale piano trios by Schubert now with the Griffin Trio.

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constant sequence of melodies in that piano trio number 2 by Franz Schubert. The Griffin Trio played for us on 89.5 KBOK. I have some mandolin music for you in about 10 minutes, and in the 2 o'clock hour, one of Mendelssohn's overtures. Tune in Sundays at noon for the Mozart Buffet, KBOK's weekly feast from the classical era. You'll hear the hits by Mozart, of course, and also lesser-known pieces by his composing buddies. Rachel Stewart is your host for the Mozart Buffet, Sundays at noon on 89.5 KBOK.

Ramuncho, an overture of Gabriel Pierney from the early years of the 20th century, the BBC Philharmonic with Juanjo Mena conducting on KBOK. 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They open that series June 25th and 28th with an Independence Day celebration for the 250th anniversary of the U.S. More information at events.kbok.org. Here's the ensemble Arte Mandoline with music by Signorelli.

A mandolin sonata of Cristoforo Signorelli with Arte Mandoline performing. 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Here's Joanne Folletta conducting the Virginia Symphony, an ensemble that she led for some decades, The Fair Melusina by Felix Mendelssohn.

One of the sweetest in spirit of the orchestral pieces by Felix Mendelssohn, the Fair Melusina with the Virginia Symphony and Joanne Folletta. Here on Classical KBOK, I have a string quartet that opens in a very different spirit from that overture we just heard. It's the second string quartet from the Opus 59 by Beethoven with the Juilliard String Quartet playing.

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An almost orchestral sound summoned up by just four instruments, the Juilliard String Quartet playing the second Razumovsky Quartet by Beethoven on K-Bach. I have some Italian Baroque violin music for you next, and then the First Symphony by an American. 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

Violinist Frank Almond, joined by Victor Santiago Asuncion and Alexander Hirsch for the opening violin sonata from the collection Opus 2 of Giuseppe Tartini. That's a big collection. It has 12 sonatas in it. 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Before the composer Charles Ives really got into the experiments that made him famous, he proved that he could write a traditional symphony just as well as anyone. Here's Ives's first with the LA Philharmonic.

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When you play, you give back to your community. A portion of every ticket supports the state, like protecting wildlife through the Arizona Game and Fish Heritage Fund. 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Love the play.

Gustavo Dudamel conducting the First Symphony of Charles Ives with the Los Angeles Philharmonic. This is Classical Kabach, and I have an oboe concerto from Albinoni for you now, his Opus 9, No. 5, with Mark Schockman.

0: Mark Shachman, the oboist with the American Classical Orchestra under Thomas Crawford for a C major oboe concerto of Tommaso Albinoni, an operatic fantasy for orchestra by a contemporary composer next. 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

Sandpaper never sounded so good, and that foxtrot for orchestra, The Chairman Dances, an elaboration of a scene from Nixon in China, the opera of John Adams. We heard the City of Birmingham Symphony with Simon Rattle. 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I'm Michael Keelan, happy to bring you this 21st symphony by Mozart with the Amsterdam Baroque Orchestra.

Ton Koopman and the Amsterdam Baroque Orchestra in the 21st Symphony by Mozart on Classical Kebach. 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

That was the sixth and final of Bach's Brandenburg Concertos, and that was the Buffalo Philharmonic performing, Joanne Folletta conducting, here on member-supported 89.5 KBOK. 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Happy Friday. Good morning. I'm Matt Rogers. Welcome to Morning Classics. We always start off with the first cup of classical, and today it's in honor of National Red Rose Day. It's also National Rose Month. Roses are my favorite flower, and that's because when I was growing up, there was a lone rose bush on the boundary line between our property and someone else's. I have no idea why it was just one rose bush that was sitting there, but man, when that thing would bloom, it smelled so good. So I've always loved roses. In honor of the day, this is by Dora Pejacevic from her Blumenleben, or Flower Life. This is simply called Rose.

89.5 Classical K-Bach, music by Dora Piacevic from her Blumenleben, or Flower Life, that was called Rose, in honor of National Red Rose Day. Your first cup of classical today, played by Natasha Velikovic. 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

That's called The Corsair, or The Pirate. Music by Hector Berlioz, played by the Dresden State Orchestra. Colin Davis conducting here on 89.5 KBOC. 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You'll hear George Walker's Lyric for Strings, Margaret Bond's Troubled Water, William Grant Still's Afro-American Symphony, and Florence Price's Symphony No. 1. 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

That's music from an Italian Baroque composer, Giovanni Battista Fontana, and that was the Sonata No. 11 played by La Concert Brie. And Sunday Baroque is every Sunday from 6 to 10 here on KBOX, so make sure you tune in this Sunday morning for 4 hours of music like what you just heard, hosted by Suzanne Bona, and you can see our full weekend schedule online at kbox.org. The March and Procession of Bacchus from Sylvia by Leo Delibes.

member-supported classical K-Bach and music by Leo Delibes, the March and Procession of Bacchus from Sylvia. That was the National Phil led by Richard Bonning. Your Dawn Chorus for this morning coming up at 6 after music by Jan Voracek, Czech composer, pianist, and organist born in 1791. For context, that's the year Mozart died. Leipzig Gewandhaus Orchestra performing the Symphony in D, Opus 23 by Voracek.

The Symphony in D Major, Opus 23, by the Czech composer Jan Voracek, Leipzig Gewandhaus Orchestra, Herbert Blomstedt conducting on member-supported KBOC. 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Good morning. I'm Matt Rogers. Happy Friday. Welcome to Morning Classics. This is Pride Month, and since the choral tradition has always been important in the LGBTQ plus community, every Monday through Saturday throughout the month of June, our 6 a.m. Dawn Chorus is going to feature a vocal selection that fits the focus. This morning, we're going to hear from composer Caroline Shaw. She and her partner live in Portland, Oregon. She is the youngest recipient of the Pulitzer Prize in Music. She won that in 2013. And this is her setting of Psalm 84 and The Swallow.

The choirs of Pembroke College, Cambridge Performing, Anna Lapwood directing, and The Swallow. It's music by Caroline Shaw for Pride Month here on 89.5 KBOC, and that is our dawn chorus for this morning. This weekend on our film music series, Real Music, it's themes from movies with LGBTQ plus themes. 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This is a concerto for two trumpets, RV 537. Norman Smith and Gerard Schwartz play for the Y Chamber Symphony of New York.

89.5 Classical K-Bach, music by Vivaldi, a concerto for two trumpets, RV 537. That was Gerard Schwartz and Norman Smith playing trumpets for the Y Chamber Symphony of New York. And music like that coming up at 7 o'clock this morning when we enjoy Breakfast Baroque. 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The MIM Music Theater's Summer Concert Series features jazz pianist Joey Alexander, bluegrass ensemble, the Jason Carter Band, and soul vocalist Mavis Staples. Details at mim.org. 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Music by Wagner for you, the Prelude and Liebestod from Tristan and Isolde. 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

Daniel Barenboim conducting the Chicago Symphony Orchestra in the Prelude and Liebestod from Tristan and Isolde by Richard Wagner. 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This is music by François Boieldieu. He's sometimes known as the French Mozart. And although his reputation is mostly based on his operas, he did compose other works, and one of them is a masterpiece of the harp repertory. It's the Harp Concerto in C, and it's played here by Marissa Robles and the Academy of St. Martin in the Fields on KBOX.

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And that was Marissa Robles and the Academy of St. Martin in the Fields led by Iona Brown. 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Good morning.

The Scherzo, the third movement from the Symphony No. 2 by Wilhelm Stenhammer. That was the Gothenburg Symphony Orchestra led by Nema Järvi. And you've got about 30 seconds to get your breakfast ready. 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All right, your Breakfast Baroque for this morning is by Handel. It's the famous concerto known as Alexander's Feast because it was first performed between the acts of the oratorio, Alexander's Feast. This is the English Baroque soloist performing, John Elliott Gardner conducting on KBOK.

Well, it's just perfect to have a breakfast Baroque selection with Feast in the title. Alexander's Feast, the Concerto Grosso by Handel, played by the English Baroque soloist John Elliott Gardiner, conducting your breakfast Baroque for this morning. And 4 hours of Baroque music coming your way Sunday morning from 6 to 10. 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Well, I hope you're having a good Friday morning. Make sure you tune in this evening at 7 o'clock. Put your feet up when the week is done and enjoy Full Works Friday night. It is one complete work after another all evening long. Duart Martin is your host, and that gets underway at 7 o'clock this evening. Nelson Freire playing the piano for the Favori in F, the Andante Favori in F by Beethoven.

It's the Andante Favori, or Favorite Andante by Beethoven. It was a favorite of his and a favorite of audiences that he played for. Nelson Freire playing the piano here on KBOK. Well, Juneteenth is right around the corner. June 19th, tune in as we celebrate by highlighting works from African-American composers. You'll hear works like George Walker's Lyric for Strings, Margaret Bond's Troubled Water, William Grant Still's Afro-American Symphony, and Florence Price's Symphony No. 1. June 19th here on KBOK. 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

89.5 Classical K-Bock, music by Hamilton Hardy. Actually, it's music by John Field, orchestrated by Hamilton Hardy. A John Field suite played by the Ulster Orchestra, led by Bryden Thompson. Well, your Sunday evening host here on K-Bock is the principal flute for the Phoenix Symphony. 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The Opus 20 by Alexander Glazunov, a little melody played by Stephen Isserlis and the Chamber Orchestra of Europe.

Stephen Isserlis playing the cello, John Ilya Gardner conducting the Chamber Orchestra of Europe, the Melody Opus 20 by Alexander Glazunov. 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

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And we're on the web at kbok.org. Paul Dukas, The Sorcerer's Apprentice, the London Symphony here on KBOK.

Andre Previn conducting the London Symphony Orchestra in Paul Dukas' The Sorcerer's Apprentice here on KBOK. 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He was born in Verona in 1675, Italian composer, violinist, and cellist. This is a concerto in G, opus 5, number 2, played by Il Tempio Armonico.

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Alberto Rossi conducting Il Tempio Armonico in the Concerto Opus 5 No. 2 by Evaristo Felice Dall'Abaco on 89.5 Classical KBOC. 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Thanks for tuning in this morning. 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The Atlanta Symphony Orchestra here, led by Yoel Levy, the Slavonic Dance, Opus 46, No. 4 by Antonin Dvorak.

That one was from the first set of Slavonic Dances by Dvorak, his Opus 46. He also had the Opus 72, but that was from the first set, Dance No. 4 by Dvorak, played by the Atlanta Symphony Orchestra, led by Yoel Levy. Music here on KBOK is supported by listeners who become members. 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Cameron McIntosh presents Andrew Lloyd Webber's Broadway musical coming to Tempe September 16th through October 4th. 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Joseph Martin Krauss, German-Swedish composer from the time of Mozart. In fact, he's sometimes been referred to as the Swedish Mozart. This is the piano sonata in E-flat major by Krauss, played by Jacques Desprez.

0: not nearly as famous as Mozart, but around during Mozart's time and sometimes called the Swedish Mozart. Joseph Martin Krauss, his piano sonata in E-flat major, Jacques Dupré playing the piano, and that's a good example of the music you will hear on the Mozart Buffet Sunday at noon. It's music by Mozart, but also by Mozart's contemporaries like Joseph Martin Krauss. That's Sunday at noon here on KBOC. Well, stay tuned. Linda Cassidy is coming up. She's got your morning masterpiece at 9 o'clock. I am back with you tomorrow evening at 6 o'clock for our film music series, Real Music. And tomorrow, it's for Pride Month, music from films with LGBTQ+ themes like Call Me By Your Name, Moonlight, Carol, Brokeback Mountain, Morris, and The Danish Girl. 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

89.5 Classical K-Bach and music from Cécile Chaminade for your Friday morning. We just enjoyed The Scarf Dance from Kalirawi, ballet based on the ancient Greek novel. That was the BBC Concert Orchestra led by Martin Yates. Happy Friday. Linda Cassidy ready to enjoy the next few hours with you and looking forward to it. Some really wonderful music on the way. A little bit from Bach this hour. Vladimir Horowitz performing the music of Muzio Clementi. For a cabin fever reliever, we're off to a place so incredibly rich with ancient traditions and rich with culture. But I will say for a fun fact, it is also the place that has the highest vending machine density in the world, in the entire world. So that's our cabin fever reliever. I'll give you more hints as we move on through the morning up to 11 o'clock. Of course, noon brings with it K-Box Most Wanted Hour. Today, I have four favorites from your Most Wanted Top 100 list for 2026. Let's start with a big heavy hitter from Sir Edward Elgar for a morning masterpiece. You might remember this. It was the co-star in the film Tar. Kind of helped cause a little bit of trouble. This is Sir Edward Elgar's Cello Concerto in E Minor, Shiku Kanemason, and the London Symphony Orchestra led by Sir Simon Rattle on 89.5 Classical KBOC, KBAQ, Phoenix and HD, a service of Arizona State University and the Maricopa Community Colleges.

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It is a heavy hitter for any cellist, and interestingly enough, was also composed sort of during an odd time being experienced by Sir Edward Elgar. He had undergone some emergency dental treatment, an extraction, I believe, was involved, and this was the early 20th century, and he was already in his 60s. I can't even imagine the pain. Nonetheless, when he came out from under sedation, he asked for a pad and a pencil, and he started sketching out what would become the work we just heard, his cello concerto in E minor. Shiku Kanemason on the cello with the London Symphony Orchestra led by Sir Simon Rattle. 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

89.5 Classical K-Bach and music from Papa Bach for this Friday morning. We just enjoyed a cantata for the first Sunday after Easter. Sinfonia in D from Cantata No. 42, Jean Lemon and Tafel Music Baroque Orchestra. 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Vladimir Horowitz, a wonderful recording going back to 1979. This is Muzio Clementi's piano sonata, Quasi Concerto in C on Classical K-Pop. Good morning.

89.5 Classical K-Bach. Going back to a recording from 1979 by Vladimir Horowitz. We just enjoyed a performance of Muzio Clementi's Piano Sonata Quasi Concerto in C. Great to be with you. Happy Friday. Lydia Cassidy, ready to enjoy a few hours with you this morning. We're going to hear music by Ottorino Respighi, inspired by the art of an artist whose name means little barrel. He was born with the name Alessandro Di Mariano Filippeppi, and he was given the nickname Botticelli. It originated from his older brother, Giovanni, who was a pawnbroker known by that nickname, and it just kind of carried on to Botticelli. At any rate, Ottorino Respighi's, this is a little fun fact for you, Respighi's three Botticelli pictures here, Joanne Folletta conducting the Long Beach Symphony Orchestra, a member-supported 89.5 KBOC, KBAQ, Phoenix in HD, a service of Rio Salado College and Arizona State University. 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

What a pleasure to be able to bring that to you in its entirety. 89.5 Classical K-Bach with Respighi's three Botticelli pictures, the Botticelli Triptych, performed by the Long Beach Symphony Orchestra led by Joanne Folletta. Here's something else interesting about Botticelli, the artist. He never married and famously claimed that the prospect of marriage just gave him nightmares. However, he was believed to have harbored a fairly deep admiration for a married Florentine noblewoman who is said to have been his muse of his art. 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

Just a lovely little minuetto for your Friday morning on 89.5 Classical K-Bach. That was Puccini's Minuetto No. 1 in A, performed by Enzo Quartet. 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

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And music from Franz Joseph Haydn, Symphony No. 100 in G, the Military Symphony. Leonard Slatkin conducted Philharmonia Orchestra. 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

He was the flute instructor and flute builder for Frederick the Great. We just enjoyed music from Johann Quantz's Trio Sonata, performed by Musica Dolce on 89.5 Classical K-Bach. Good to be with you on this Friday. Linda Cassidy, ready with your cabin fever reliever. It's time to enjoy a little armchair travel, and we are going to a very exotic place, so incredibly rich with ancient traditions, an island nation with nearly 7,000 islands, and interestingly enough, they celebrate Christmas Eve with KFC. That is a big deal in Japan. We are going to enjoy music from Gustav Holst today, the same composer who brought the world his planets. We're going to hear the Japanese suite. Now, this entire work, it was thanks to Japanese dancer Michio Ito, who supplied the melodies, mostly from Japanese folk songs. He would whistle them, and Holst would take down the notes. This is the Japanese suite by Holst, performed by Ulster Orchestra, led by Joanne Folletta. 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

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Music by Gustav Holst today for your cabin fever reliever, the Japanese suite. Now, as I mentioned, it was the Japanese dancer Michio Ito who whistled a lot of the melodies to Holst, who would then take notes. All of them except for that last one, that last little vignette. But Ito supplied most of the melodies there for that Japanese suite, the Ulster Orchestra, led by Joanne Folletta. Monday through Friday, join me for a little armchair travel. Breaks up the morning, just something fun to do. I'm Linda Cassidy. Thank you so much for letting us be a part of your morning. Music from Mozart, performed by James Galway, coming up. I have a waltz from the Waltz King as well, and we are not too far from your most wanted hour coming up at noon. 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Let's enjoy a little Mozart on this Friday morning. This is his Flute Concerto No. 2 in D. James Galway on the flute with the Academy of St. Martin in the Fields. Sir Neville Mariner conducts on K-Bach.

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Federico Guglielmo conducting the group L'Arte dell'Arco. 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

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Overture number 5. That was the group L'Arte dell'Arco, led by Federico Guglielmo. We are just a waltz away from KBOC's Most Wanted Hour for Friday. 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

89.5 classical K-Bach and the music of the Waltz King, Johann Strauss II's Emperor Waltz. That was the Cincinnati Pops, led by Eric Kunzel. Coming up this weekend, if you haven't joined us for it before and you are a Mozart fan, make sure you join us for the Mozart Buffet. It's a really wonderful way to enjoy even more music from Mozart, plus a few of his lesser-known composing buddies. 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And we're going to start with the work that you voted number 17. Hits heavy, hits hard for just a 3-minute piece. 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

89.5 Classical K-Bach, a favorite for you, inspired by a speech given by Vice President Henry Wallace, proclaiming the dawning of the century of the common man. That was music by Aaron Copland. That was his fanfare for the common man. You voted it number 17 on this year's Top 100. That was the London Symphony Orchestra conducted by Aaron Copland. Great to be with you. It is K-Bach's Most Wanted Hour. I'm Linda Cassidy. On the way, a work that is not at all unfamiliar with being number one, but this year it's number two, and you're going to love it. 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From Antonio Vivaldi's Four Seasons, which is now number two on this year's Top 100 list, we're going to hear Spring in E, Elmar Oliveira on the violin with the Los Angeles Chamber Orchestra, led by Gerard Schwartz on Classical K-Bach.

Number two on this year's Most Wanted Top 100 list. Just missed number one by that much, which it has been number one before, so it's okay. Vivaldi's Four Seasons at number two this year. We just heard Spring in E from it. Elmar Oliveira on the violin with the Los Angeles Chamber Orchestra, led by Gerard Schwartz. A big performance featuring the Odense Symphony Orchestra and pianist Joyce Young, one of the most famous piano concertos. You voted it number 68 this year, and I have it for you next. 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All right. Number 68 this year, Tchaikovsky's famous Piano Concerto No. 1. 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

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That's a biggie right there. A wonderful live recording of Tchaikovsky's Piano Concerto No. 1, number 68 on this year's Most Wanted Top 100 list. We heard Joyce Young on the piano with the Oden Symphony Orchestra led by Alexander Lazarev. We'll wrap up today's Most Wanted Hour with the work that's holding on at number 95. 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

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Happy Friday. Linda Cassidy with you for another hour or so. Greg Kostraba stepping in at 2 o'clock to bring you more of your favorite music and get you into a weekend state of mind. And then tonight at 7, join Duart Martin for a Full Works Friday night. She'll bring you, starting at 7 o'clock, one complete work after another, all evening long to midnight. I'm excited for your Friday. Keeping your Friday afternoon soundtrack going, this is the music of Friedrich Witt, his horn quartet in E-flat. 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

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Chen Gong and Hei Zhan Yao with the Butterfly Lovers. Takako Nishizaki on the violin with the New Zealand Symphony Orchestra led by James Judd. 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

0: Member-supported 89.5 Classical K-Bach and the music of Cheng Gong and He Zhanyao. Just about every culture has their version of star-crossed lovers, the story of the star-crossed lovers, and that is what the Butterfly Lovers is. Takako Nishizaki on the violin. Beautiful performance with the New Zealand Symphony Orchestra, led by James Judd. Have a wonderful weekend. I'm Linda Cassidy. I'll be back with you Monday morning. Coming up next, Greg Kostraba. He's ready to enjoy a Friday afternoon with you. I hope you have a wonderful weekend. Can't wait to share some time on Monday. You've spent a lifetime building security for the future. Now, you can let your legacy include the music you love. 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

And the curtain rises on Antonio Salieri's opera Angiolina, the overture there played by the Slovak Radio Symphony Orchestra, Mikhail Dittrich conducting. Good afternoon, Greg Kostraba. Happy Friday. We're here, and it's great to be able to share this classical music with you. Just a few more hours in the work week, and we've got great music to bring you during that entire time, including the score at 4 with music from the movies. 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Well, music now that might describe your commute in the morning here in the Valley. This is The Ride of the Valkyries by Richard Wagner, the Zurich Philharmonic on Classical KBOK.

The Rite of the Valkyries by Richard Wagner from the opera The Valkyries, or Die Walküre. We heard the Zurich Philharmonic conducted by Fabio Luisi. We've got music written by the dedicatee of Mozart's Oboe Concerto coming up next. 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And while you're there, check out this weekend's suggestions. In 1777, Giuseppe Ferlandis was appointed oboist at the court chapel of Salzburg. And soon his colleague in the orchestra, Wolfgang Amadeus Mozart, wrote him an oboe concerto. Well, Ferlandis also wrote a few oboe concertos, and here's the first of them, played by oboist Heinz Holliger with the Academy of St. Martin in the Fields on KBOX.

The Oboe Concerto No. 1 by Giuseppe Ferlandis, who played in the Archbishop's Orchestra with Mozart in Salzburg. And we heard the Academy of St. Martin in the Fields led by Kenneth Sillitoe. The oboist was Heinz Habacher. Music by a composer of a famous canon is coming up next. Well, if you need more space in your garage and you upgrade to a new vehicle, well, donate that old one to KBOC. It's free, and we take care of everything from towing to tax receipt, and you're helping bring classical music to everyone in the valley. 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Right now, we've got music of Johann Pachelbel. This is not his famous canon in D. Instead, it's a suite in B-flat, a suite number 6, played here by the Paillard Chamber Orchestra, Jean-François Paillard conducting on 89.5.

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The suite number 6 by Johann Pachelbel here on 89.5 KBOC with the Paillard Chamber Orchestra conducted by none other than Jean-François Paillard. Coming up next, music of Dmitri Shostakovich, a fun piece for piano and orchestra with a very prominent trumpet part. Agrak Kuzdraba, thanks for tuning in to Classical KBOC on this Friday afternoon. 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You'll hear George Walker's Lyric for Strings, the Afro-American Symphony by William Grant Still, Margaret Bond's Troubled Water, and Florence Price's Symphony No. 1. That's all day Friday. We'll be celebrating Juneteenth right here on 89.5 KBOC. Right now, the Piano Concerto No. 1 by Dmitri Shostakovich. Here's the Boston Symphony Orchestra with pianist Yujo Wang and a prominent trumpet part, particularly in the final movement, played by Thomas Rolfs.

Trumpet player Thomas Rolfes joining pianist Yuja Wong and the Boston Symphony Orchestra. Andras Nelson's conducting. That was the Piano Concerto No. 1 by Dmitri Shostakovich. Shostakovich originally had planned to write a concerto for just trumpet and orchestra. Then he added the piano to make it a double concerto. Then as he continued writing, the piece became a piano concerto with a solo trumpet. On the way next, music of Antonín Dvořák after he returned to Europe after writing his New World Symphony. 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Nature, life, and love were the subjects of a trilogy of concert overtures that Antonín Dvořák composed near the end of his career. Here's the second of them, the Carnival Overture, that the New York Philharmonic performs here on 89.5 KBOX.

What fun. Music of Antonin Dvorak here on 89.5 KBOX. Just perfect for a Friday afternoon, helping you get ready for the weekend with some buoyancy. That was the Carnival Overture, played by the New York Philharmonic, Zubin Mehta conducting. A piece first performed 17 days after the U.S. declared independence from Great Britain is coming up next. 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I'm Greg Kustraba. Thanks for tuning in on this Friday afternoon. Well, it was quite an illustrious occasion on July 21st, 1776, the eve of the wedding day of Marie Elizabeth Hofner from a prominent Salzburg family and her betrothed. Mozart wrote his Serenade No. 7 for the occasion, and from that so-called Hofner Serenade, this is the slow movement. We'll hear the Tafo Music Baroque Orchestra on Classical 89.5.

The slow movement and finale from the Serenade No. 7, the Hofner Serenade by Wolfgang Amadeus Mozart. The Tafel Music Baroque Orchestra was conducted by Bruno Weil. Well, if you love music of Mozart, be sure to join us Sunday at noon for the Mozart Buffet. It's KBOX weekly feast from the classical era. Great music by Mozart, of course, but also some music by Mozart's contemporaries. Rachel Stewart is your host for the Mozart Buffet, Sundays at noon, right after the classical brunch, here on KBOC. 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About 45 minutes from now, we've got music from the movies on the score at 4. Right now, the Concerto No. 3, A Due Cori by George Frederick Handel, the Chamber Soloists of Washington perform on KBOC.

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The concerto number 3, Due Cori by George Frideric Handel, here on Classical K-Bach, Edward Carroll conducting the Chamber Soloists of Washington. Music from the 1970s written a la Baroque is coming up next. Greg Kustrava, thanks for tuning in to Classical K-Bach on this Friday afternoon. 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In about 15 minutes, we've got music by the Poet of the Piano, performed from a recent release, almost brand new, by ASU piano professor Cahal Breslin. Right now, music by Alfred Schnittke, who in the former Soviet Union was a composer for the Silver Screen. He wrote 17 film scores, and here's a piece adapted from several of them. The Suite in the Old Style, played by the Tapiola Sinfonietta on 89.5 KBOX.

The Sweet in the Old Style, music of Alfred Schnittke, here on 89.5 Classical K-Pop, Ralph Gazzoni conducting the Tapioba Sinfonietta. Coming up next, we've got music from a brand new recording by a terrific pianist who's on the faculty at ASU. 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Cathal Breslin is on the piano faculty at Arizona State University as a new disc out on the Blue Griffin Records label, containing music by John Field and Frederick Chopin, among others. All four of Chopin's ballades are on this new release. Here's the first on 89.5 KBOC.

pianist and ASU professor Cathal Breslin with music of Frédéric Chopin from his new release on the Blue Griffin Records label. That was the Ballade No. 1. Music from the first score by a woman to win the Academy Award for Best Original Score is next on The Score at 4. I'm Greg Kostroba. Thanks for tuning in on this Friday afternoon. Weekend's almost here, and we're glad that you're along for the ride. 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We're also on the web at kbok.org. Here's the main theme from Rachel Portman's score to the 1996 film adaptation of Jane Austen's Emma. The Royal Scottish National Orchestra performs on The Score at 4.

main theme from Rachel Portman's Oscar-winning score for the 1996 film Emma. The Royal Scottish National Orchestra, conducted by Joel McNeely, on the score at 4. Join us again Monday at this time for more music from the movies. Tomorrow evening at 6 o'clock, Matt Rogers is along with Real Music. He's got an hour of film music this week, focusing on Pride Month. You can enjoy music from films with LGBTQ plus themes. Moonlight, Brokeback Mountain, Maurice, The Danish Girl, and more. Pride Pictures on Real Music tomorrow evening at 6, right here on KBOC. On the way next, music from a brand new release just out today. 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Renee Schiffer is a remarkable musician. He's a cellist, he's a viola da gamba player, and he's the principal cellist of the Cleveland Baroque Orchestra known as Apollo's Fire. A terrific musician with a new release just out today on the Avi Records label containing all of Bach's cello suites. From that brand new release, here is cellist Renee Schiffer with a prelude from the cello suite number 1 by J.S. 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

cellist Rene Schiffer. He's the principal cellist of Apollo's Fire, the Cleveland Baroque Orchestra. He's also on the faculty of the Cleveland Institute of Music, teaching Baroque cello. And he's got a brand new release out on the Avi Records label, just hit today. Of all six of J.S. Bach's cello suites, from the cello suite number one, that was the opening prelude, cellist Rene Schiffer on 89.5 KBOC. We've got the best-known work by a leading figure in the revival of orchestral music in 20th century Italy on the way. 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In 1916, Vincenzo Tomasini orchestrated five keyboard sonatas by Domenico Scarlatti for the renowned ballet impresario Sergei Diaghilev. He called it The Good-Humored Ladies. Here's a suite played by the German Radio Philharmonic on Classical KBOC.

Music from The Good Humored Ladies, a ballet by Vincenzo Tomasini, orchestrations of keyboard sonatas by the great Domenico Scarlatti. Robert Reimer there leading the German

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Wind Sextet by Franz Danzy. We heard hornist Michael Thompson and Richard Berry, clarinetist Robert Hill and John Bradberg, and bassoonist John Price and Philip Tarleton on 89.5 Classical KBOC. About 15 minutes from now, we'll begin the Classical Happy Hour to get you home in good spirits on this Friday afternoon. Yay! Ahead next, music of Sir Edward Elgar, described by him as cheerful and Londony, stout and stakey, but, well, not vulgar. KBOC is supported by ASU Gamage and Phantom of the Opera. Cameron McIntosh presents Andrew Lloyd Webber's Broadway musical, coming to Tempe September 16th through October 4th. Ticket information at asugamage.com. Well, here's a musical portrait of Edwardian London, featuring church bells, romantic couples, a slightly ragged brass band, and then a contrastingly grand and imperious military band. Nothing vulgar here, in the words of its composer, Sir Edward Elgar. The Cicconi Overture, played by the English Symphony Orchestra on 89.5.

0: regal ending to music of Sir Edward Elgar on 89.5 KBOC. That was the Cocaine Overture, also known as In London Town. The English Symphony Orchestra was conducted by William Boughton. Music by a student of J.S. 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I'm Greg Kustraba. 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